0: 下。
1: Life songs.
2: I could lie awake just to hear you breathing. Watch you smile when you are sleeping.

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1: 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What's up, you guys?

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Are there any women in the house tonight? Once more. Are there any girls in the house tonight? There you are. All right, girls. I want you to say, what's love got to do with it? You say, what's love?

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All right, guys. I want you guys to say, what's love got to do? Got to do.

That's entertainment right there. That's beautiful. 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I've got one of these. I'll give you back.

0: 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Here we go. Here we go like this. Yeah, now you can't.
1: Always get what you want.
0: That's good, that's good. Come on, now you
1: can't. Always get what you want.
0: Uh-huh, better. Yeah, now you can't.
1: Always get what you want.
0: Yeah, yeah. One more. Now you can't.

0: Life Songs.
1: Oh, am I talking too much? Is that my cue to shut off? Do you like that?

0: Hello!
1: Five nominated performances for Record of the Year. It's Huey Lewis and the News.

0: 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We want to thank you for coming to see us for all these years. We really appreciate it. Thank you so much.
1: Life songs.
2: That's entertainment right there. That's beautiful. Thanks, baby. I've got one of these. I'll give it you back.

0: 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I say, you're rather late, aren't you?
1: Life songs.
2: It's cut inside. Oh! And then I function read all her. It's cut inside. Oh! And then I function read all her. Whoa!

0: 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Thank you for spending your hard-earned money to come see us play for you today. Thank you.
1: Life Songs.

0: Life Songs.
1: That's entertainment right there. That's beautiful. Thanks, baby. I've got one of these. I'll give it you back.